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1: 13.
0: 13? 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

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I remember them good old days. 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
0: Stretch. 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

0: Hey, Pam, Ben, Ben, Mike.
1: There you go.
2: Man, that nigga been standing there in the same goddamn spot slaying that shit about the last 4 or 5 days, man.
0: With the same clothes on. I ain't been home yet.
2: I don't even think so. I wonder if he's smoking or selling that shit. He had to be smoking or snowing or something. But he had to be up for them 4 or 5 days.
0: I heard he saw.

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1: Hit your bubble.
0: Leave it. Space. Every element in the galaxy boils down to one.
2: You say, what is the one?
0: The funk is on Space.
3: Oh, shit.
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3: But, you know.
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2: 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KRS-One.
1: Free Mumia.
0: Everywhere I look, there's another house Negro talking about they people and how they should be

0: 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I can't even see 2 feet in front of my face in this car.
1: What the fuck
0: man.
1: Are we doing here, dog?
0: Open the window. Open the
1: fucking
0: window,
1: liquor store, dog. I need another bottle of Jack.
0: Hold on, wake this motherfucker up, man.
1: Yo, Cynic, wake the fuck up, man.
0: Get up, man.
1: What the fuck are we doing here, dog?
0: Yo, there's an element that's arisen right now, and these motherfuckers be fronting like they down with the hood. They front like they be down with the gang. They front like they down with the culture. These motherfuckers don't do nothing for the people.
1: Yo, Tech, you know we're at the VMAs, dog.
0: And why the fuck you think we're here? What the fuck are you holding, man?
1: I'm holding the same shit you're holding, dog. What the fuck are you holding?
0: Yeah, but you know what? We go

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1: 12 y 2 minutos. 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
1: I'm telling you.
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0: 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Space

0: 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At the tone, please record your message. When you have finished recording, you may hang up or press 1 for more options.
1: Yo, biz, we're having a little party tonight, sorority style, about 15 to 20 of us girls, got some fun party favors, hope you come through, come hang.

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0: The funk is on Space.
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0: I just dropped 60, man, I feel like Kobe.
1: That part.
0: Lama was with me, man, I feel like Kobe.
1: That part.
0: Pippin' at my wedding, man, I feel like Jordan. Trippin' at my wedding, I be rolling.
2: I ain't say shit. You were listening close, though. You were listening to hoes, though.

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You know what I'm saying? I can promote my own videos on my own show. That's crazy, right? And it's still why I'm seeing B so definitely nothing. 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Pop!

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1: Feels so fucking good.
0: And this is what it feels like. And this is what it feels like.

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0: The funk is on Space.
2: Man, I sure am tired of messing around with

0: See that guy right there? That's me. 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The reason I look like this, I'm an MC. Things get real. That's how the game go. Another day, another dollar.
1: Yo, AZ, what's up?
2: What's up, man?
1: Some of that dog eye out, man.
0: I got one or two songs, done.
1: Maybe I can help you with that.
3: Clinically approved, FDA tested. We're golden.

0: just you to eat.
1: The FDA approved. You know how you only use 20% of your brain? This means you have 97.7%. It'll change your life. Look, from rags to riches. Cheers.
2: I guess I'll try one time. Can't hurt.
1: You guess. You have to. It's going to change your life.

0: space.
1: Was our race genetically engineered 6,000 years ago? Were we created by beings from distant space to work as laborers toward some unknown end? From ancient paintings to the quest of space, we have grappled with the truths of our beginnings. The question of our origin falls outside the realm of social acceptability. What would do our culture if we were to discover that we, as a race, are no more than the result of a genetic experience?

0: Abraham, they will praise my hand.
1: Clay from the top of the Amsa. The birth goddesses will

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1: If you want to.
2: Y'all really gonna do this?
3: That's what I thought you said. Now let me offer this as a rebuttal.

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1: Oh, don't get up!
0: Space.
2: What'd you do last night?
3: We did two whole cars. It was me, Dez, and me, three, right? And on the first car, in small letters, it said, "All you see is," and then, you know, big, you know, black silver letters that said, "Crime in the city," right? It just took up the whole car. Yeah, it was a whole car and shit. Then it was a, you know.
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0: Space. 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
1: M-E-T-H-O-D, man.
0: Say woo, time, woo, woo, woo, woo, woo, woo, woo, woo, woo, woo, woo, from the slum to Shaolin, Wu-Tang Clan strikes again, the RZA, the GZA.

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0: Shitty Murdoch, you take the front. 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
1: And I got a
0: on a race, but not rap. 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

0: resorted to. 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I do. Section 80. Your son to play me if radio on. Daughters that just turned 1 to 21 listen to Kendrick. For instance,
1: what's your life about? Enlighten me. Is you gonna live on your knees or die on your feet? Take out that student loan and pay off your college degree and do exactly what you see on TV.
0: True story. 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
1: What's your life about? 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
0: See, a lot of y'all don't understand Kendrick Lamar because you wonder how I can talk about money, hoes, clothes, God, and history all in the same sentence. You know what all them things have in common? Only half of the truth, if you tell it. See, I spent 23 years on this earth searching for answers. Till one day I realized I had to come up with my own. I'm not on the outside looking in. I'm not on the inside looking out. I'm in the dead fucking center looking around. You ever see

0: I watch this fire that we gathered around and see that it burns similar to the fire that's inside you. Section 80, Section 80, babies. A generation of bliss and disobedience. No, they can't control us. No, they can't control you. No, they can't control us, but we can control each other. We build our own world. If you don't leave with nothing else tonight, you will leave with knowing yourself. You will leave knowing that you represent something that's bigger than all of us. Our family. Heart, honor, and respect. This is you. This is me. And we are
1: siete
0: high power.
1: Y 32 minutos.
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You have no idea how much I understand. But you also don't have any idea how much I love you. I love you so much. I think about you.

0: This is Charlie Wilson, a.k.a. Uncle Charlie. I was diagnosed with prostate cancer 2008.
1: What's up?
0: Still fighting.
1: This is Greg
0: Porn. I'm a winner, not a loser.
1: And I beat kidney cancer.
0: I'm
1: going
0: to win the battle. That's
1: true
0: right.
1: Story.
0: I'm cancer
2: free. My name's Bernadette, and I beat stage one triple negative breast cancer.
3: I'm 8 years old. I've been through nine surgeries in 3 years. Fuck you, cancer.
4: I was diagnosed with Hodgkin's lymphoma.
3: I never take my heart for cancer.
4: In September 2013.
5: This January marked my 27 years old. I was diagnosed with a malignant brain tumor 3 years ago.
6: Hi, this is Kathy Phillips.
7: I'm pretty pissed off.
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10: Hey, my name is Charles Porter. I had stage 4 Hodgkin's lymphoma. I went through a year of strenuous chemo. Then I had a bone marrow transplant where they gave me salvage chemo and 5 days, twice a day, full body radiation to basically bring my immune system down to nothing. And so literally died to stay alive. Come April, I'll be in at my 3rd year in remission, and it was a team effort. All the friends and family I had came together and had to keep that mental strong, but we got through it. Some fallen soldiers went as I fought, but they'll always be heroes. Peace!

0: 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Ruckus Records.
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1: So you are the golden monkey, so you...

0: Yo, yo, you got that shit?
1: Yeah.
0: You see that? Look, son. That's the second time that nigga did that, yo.
2: Hey, yo, hold on.
0: Second
2: time.
0: Taste that, yo. What
2: the fuck is this shit, yo?
0: Is it getting shit now? Is it?
2: Nah, this shit is bad.
0: Yo, second time son did that shit, yo. Yo. Yo, we gonna get him, son. Yo. We gonna go get him right now, yo. Us right here, yo.
2: Son,
0: yo. Nobody else. We gonna get him, yo.
2: Listen, yo. We gotta map this shit out, son. We just can't be running up there.
0: Me, that's on 160.
3: The nigga be on 152.
0: And we gonna just do it on 160.
2: Oh,
0: yo.
2: Look, son, we gonna keep this real.
0: He ain't gonna do it to us again, son. Look, we gotta do it, son.
2: Son, you know what with you. You know what I'm saying? Now we get damn. We can go get the nigga, but we got to map this shit out right.
0: Oh, yeah.
2: These people, that nigga got mad fucking, you know what I'm saying? Believe why niggas running with him. You know what I'm saying?
0: They ain't gonna respect it. We gonna go on this rain, son. They ain't gonna respect it right now, yo. They ain't gonna respect it, son.

0: Space.
1: 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It's been one hell of a last 2 years.

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3: Every element in the galaxy boils down to one.
4: You say, what is the one?
3: The funk is on. Space.
5: Space. Space. 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Space. Space.

0: Yo, what's up, fool? Man, damn, it took forever to open the door. What's up, man?
1: Yeah, man.
0: What are you doing, man? We threw up the Sunday away.
2: What's the deal, man?
0: Yo, for real. Yo, not for nothing, for real, on the real. Yo, where the hoes at?
1: For real, son.
0: Stop pushing me. Where the hoes at?
3: That's what I'm saying. You know what I'm saying?
1: I'm talking about them big booty shaking, door knocker, fucking jingle titty, sipping on some scissor pose.
0: Ah, kid, I got them all downstairs. Here, follow me. Follow me down here to the basement, man.
3: Let's go.
1: That's what's up.
0: Yo, it's kind of dark in this, huh?
4: Come on, let's go. The others are already
0: Come on,
4: in.
0: Man. Yo, you go first, man.
3: Come on, get downstairs. Oh.
4: Hey, teacher, I know where the good stuff is.
0: Yo, he did not just push me, for real.
3: He did not just push me.
0: Oh,
3: what was that?
0: Yo, try to do it.
3: It's locked.
0: It's locked. Man, give me this shit's locked. Fuck, yo, move the other way. Oh, shit, he's locked, yo.
3: Told you.
0: All right, man. I remember that. See, I knew he was up to some shit.
1: Yeah, we don't see him.
3: So what do we do?
0: I don't know. Let's see if there's some other door in the back or some shit.
3: Alright.
0: You know, I mean, he looked all shifty from the time he let us in, man. You know, I knew he had something up his sleeve.
3: Yeah, I was checking him.
0: Yo, what's back here?
1: You look out for that pipe, yo.
0: Yo.
3: See something.
0: Yo, you see this, man?
3: What is this?
0: Yo, we got like all these records. What's going on? That's supposed to be like a secret stash. Oh, all right, yo, you locked this in here? Fine, we're going to mess with these joints.
3: Yeah, let's take a look.
1: One, B, for real.

0: never seen nothing like that. She got a body like,
1: excuse me,
0: whatever.
1: Already know what it do.
0: Might have to just jump, try to like slip up my number in a pocket, like bump into it like I'm

Okay, okay, so you feel like you're telling them what they want here, huh? Yeah, we've been saying that. You singing and rapping that shit they like, We taught y'all to say that. We them ones. Been that since day one. You hear anything different? Just call that hearsay.

0: somebody number two.
1: Space News.
0: Space.
2: Her pussy gets so wet, you can't believe it.
3: Oh, come here, would you like this, huh?
4: Oh, give it up.
5: Oh. I shove your big cock in my ass.
3: Oh, shit, oh, fuck.
5: Come on.
3: Give me a cock in my mouth.
6: Oh, but baby,
7: what did you do this to me? Excuse me, did you just say baby?
6: Hey, you shut up!
8: I thought that maybe, oh, what, he could bang the both of us?
6: How the fuck am I supposed to feel about all this?
5: How are you supposed to feel about it? Feel whatever the fuck you
9: want to
5: feel about it,
9: all right? You're gonna die, bitch!
6: Oh, my God! I can't hear you!

0: I thought that was really moving and emotional.
1: Yeah, I thought it was really emotional too.
0: And I mean, really good word choices.
2: The story's a piece of shit. Who's next?

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I'm a no good nigga. 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
1: 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I wish I was someone else. Mr. Perfect, misconstrued. Lead the way, follow through. Probably hate me, I do too. 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

0: 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I think you may have run into him. Guy, the name is Sal Vitro. Does my aunt's grass. He says your nephew's moving into his neighborhood, Franklin Parkway.
1: His neighborhood?
0: He's been working there since back when I lived there, even. Anyway, I'm here putting in a word for the kid. So do me a favor, huh? You and your nephew over there, lay off.
1: Hey, it's good.
0: No.
1: You know Mr. Jerry, the fruit owns those hair salons, huh? He came to me the other day. He asked me to take his action on the Knicks.
0: Jerry's my fucking customer for years now.
1: Which is why I told him no. He's fucking guarding up, Paulie. He cut the hair in your balls, too?
0: He's in front of my Aunt Mary's.
1: Which is why he don't belong to nobody.
0: Oh, what do you know about who belongs to what? You've been away 20 fucking years.
1: Which entitles me to earn.
0: Which entitles you to shit. In my book, you get points for staying out of the can.
1: Good thing for me, then, that your book don't mean no gods to me. What's yours is yours, Paulie. But what ain't is anybody else's. Now do yourself a fucking favor and get the fuck out of my store.

0: So be gone,
1: I don't have any money.
2: Yo, your physician got you worse than crackheads. Man with the plan, get you needing them damn meds. The corporations controlling the airwaves. They own your brain, you ain't nothing but their slaves. The feds reading your Twitters and your Facebooks. They be tapping your cells, tracking your smells, put you back in your cells. On TV, every politician flip-flop and it don't stop. Amateur porn sites, bitches lick cock, Planned Parenthood at bases. The sterilization, the so-called genetically inferior races. Nazis using eugenics to kill black babies. Who better me in hell?

0: 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Ah, government poison its own with chemicals. 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
1: Felt good, did it sound good?
0: Cool, I'm done.
2: Space is infinite.
3: Your mama remix is whack. Your mama remix is whack, man. It sucks dick, yo.
4: All right, ready? You ready? Are you ready?
3: It sucks dick.
4: Here.
3: That shit is just whack.

0: Oh, yeah, what's up, dude?
1: What's happening, G? What's going on?
0: Chilling. Hey, you there?
1: Yeah. Hey, man, fuck it. I'll just be up there in 20 minutes.
0: All right, that's cool.
1: Peace, love.

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1: I wanna escape from here.
0: Age of 12, he noticed all the stages of hell, and that the riches wasn't worth to live his life out of jail. But as a knucklehead, climbing on his top bunk bed, another lost sheep misled for his daily bread, till he heard what experience said about the dead. Don't return if you mentally don't listen and learn. In the beginning was the word that was spoken, but it never was heard, cause you too busy puffing, bluffing on herb on the curb where they sell a crack sat and dice game. Finished kilos before the night came with ice chains, plus the cops be a blue gang who know you by name. We ain't nothing but a runaway slave that's off the chain, trying to reach freedom, riding on the back of a train. 17 on his own.

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2: You say, what is the one?
1: The funk is on space.
3: Milk is an expression of dopeness. And

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1: Yo, Lay!
0: 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Oh, shit, kid, what the fuck?
1: Yo, man.
0: Yo, where that shit came from, son?
1: Fucking car, man.
0: Shit, I don't believe this shit.
1: Niggas wet me, man.
0: Yo, just lay still, son. Lay still.
1: We calling.
0: Oh, shit, I can't believe it, man.
1: Yo, blood on shit, man.
0: Don't worry about that.
2: I could feel the weight of my sweater getting soaked and clinging to my body. It was past my time already. Anyway, I had made my resolve. With God, that fuck it. This is the end. I guess it's fair. I wasn't going to try to hold on. Some part of me wanted to, though. Some part of me wanted to let go. But deep down, I knew I had to hang on.
0: Yo, your life.
3: Yeah.
0: What the door, nigga?
3: What up, nigga? Ain't nothing, man. What's happening?
4: Chillin', man.
3: Bro, what's the deal?
4: I
3: ain't quite right. Let me get my coat and shit.
4: Get a hat too, son. It's about to fall and shit.
3: Oh, good looking, man. Yeah.
4: What's up?
3: Hold on 1 second. Let me see. Amen.
0: Yo, nigga.
3: On some sanctified, religious niggas, man. Come on. Get in the car, man. 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
0: The funk is on Space.

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2: tonight. Oh, yeah. Oh shit.
1: I'm so happy to introduce our next guest. I've known this man for a very long time. And he's one of the greatest. His knowledge of a lot of shit is crazy. This is legend. Without further ado, I'd like to introduce you to the Combat Jack Show.

0: here you are, you're this golden child, dude. 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You're crazy talented.
1: I had mental problems, man. I was mentally ill in the 90s, man. It was true, you know, and I cleaned up my act.
2: Space!

0: Yo, what's up, man?
1: Cooling, man.
0: Chilling. Yo, you know I had to call. You know why, right?
1: Why?
0: Because, yo, I never, ever called and asked you to play something, right?
1: Yeah.
0: You know what I want to hear, right?
1: What you want to hear?
0: I want to hear that Wu-Tang joint.
1: Wu-Tang again?
0: Yeah, again and again.

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2: 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Yo, bye. Y'all don't really know what's going on. Come off the plane and come see. Come and see where the banners them really got it. 4 to 5. Not 4 to 5,000. 4 to 500. We is the transshipment point for cocaine within South America. Next to Colombia, Brazil, Venezuela. Bye, you didn't know? We ain't selling sweetie. We ain't selling sugar cane. We selling beer cocaine.
3: Turn up. The Flock of Rent. 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

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All missions are being executed according to plan.

0: and abroad. It has everything to do with hate and evil and murder and prejudice. America's strong.
1: Federal agents, we are armed!
2: What would you do if you knew all the things we knew? Would you stand up for truth?

0: Space is infinite.
1: Damn, they had us waiting outside for like an hour. See, that's why we fucking with clubs.
2: Yeah, that fat ass bouncer, he was acting like a dick.
1: I need a drink.
2: Me too. What you getting to drink?
1: I think I'm gonna get me a Sex on the Beach.
2: That sounds good. Let me get 2 orders of Sex on the Beach.
1: Yo, did I tell you what happened with Tamika and her man?
2: No, what happened?
1: Yo, she went and fucking her sister, yo.
2: Word? Oh, that's fucked up.
1: Y'all the fuck that nigga up.
2: Niggas ain't shit.
1: Yo, they sure ain't. Damn, they taking along with our drinks.
2: Yeah, they sure are. Look at that nigga over there. He look good.
1: Where?
2: Over there in the corner by the speaker. You don't see him?
1: No, he ain't.
2: He over there looking all serious. He might have a nice size dick I could do some squats on.
1: Yo, you crazy. But you might be right.
2: Mm-hmm. Ooh, they playing that shit.
1: Oh.
2: I want to go over there and dance with him. Come with me.
1: Yeah, you crazy. I ain't going over there.
2: Come on, I'm

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Girl, when I'm with you, feel like a champion. 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
1: Hey, well, you know the other spot popping. 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
0: They ain't gonna know me.
1: You a fucking legend, huh?
2: The Big Bang is right here.
3: Hit your bubble.
2: Leave it. Space. 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You are in space. Space.
4: Jerome. 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
2: 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Listen. 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I recognize all of you. 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

change. 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
1: This is Bob Billiard for the Entertainment News. In the news today, youth rapper Shaheem, a.k.a. The Rugged Child, is rapidly climbing up the charts and making a lot of noise. Shaheem's

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